friend. Know what I'm saying? Outside is back to what it was, you know what I'm saying? Atlanta, tell you about my run, you know what I'm saying? Ask Pluto Bank of 21, you know what I'm saying? I done put up half, what's done is done, you know what I'm saying? Two cars in the back, two in the front, you know what I'm saying? They so down for me.

What's up? It's Sink, and I'm in the mix with DJ BG on 107.5 WGCI. Yeah. I love DJ BG. Hey, hey, hey.

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0: This is George.
1: What's up, George? What's going on?
0: What's up? I'm calling from that radio thing. They talking about 500 giveaway.
1: Oh, yeah? You calling for the money?
0: For sure.
1: Okay, you got the money.
0: All right, man. Yeah. How I get it?
1: I love it. Straight to it. Run that bag.
0: For sure.
1: Hold on 1 second, okay? Right. I'm going to get some details
0: from you. All right.
1: Where are you calling from, though?
0: I'm from the south side of Chicago.
1: That's what's up. Let's get back into this mix. DJ BG going crazy.

0: What's going on? Greetings and salutations, everybody. This is Neo, and you are officially in the mix with DJ BG right here on 107.5 WGCI.
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0: what's the cost gonna be? What's the price if I go break?
1: I love DJ PG.
2: Yeah.

0: DJBG on Instagram at DJBG. BG the DJ. BG the DJ. And yours truly at Jamal Smalls for the C. I'm going to hop off on the turntables right now. So if there's something you want to hear, something you want to hear for the 4th of July, why not? Let's do it. All right, first of all, follow me. Next 10 people that follow me, I'm going to follow you back at Jamal Smalls with a Z, TikTok, Instagram. But if you got something you want to hear, 866-885-1075, lock in there or hit me on my DMs, and we'll try to get it on for you, okay? I'm hopping over the turntables now. Appreciate that mix, DJ BG. And yeah, man, I got you. Also, I got some more money too. $500 coming up next hour. Hold on, man. All right, we GCI.
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All right, man, GCI, let's get back into this mix. Jamal Small Show. Make sure you follow me because I got another 500 coming up very soon. All right, at Jamal Smalls with a Z on Instagram, TikTok. Let's go.

Yeah. We commercial free this whole hour, the entire hour. Shout out to Keenan. I see you, man. Jamal Smalls Show officially on. Happy 4th of July weekend. All right, Keenan, I got you. You want to hear that Chief Keef? Keef, talk to me.

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1: 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Adjust your speakers and turn up.

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0: Jamal Smalls, a.k.a. The Movie, has been known to cause extreme excitement. Hold on.
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0: Jamal Smalls, a.k.a. The Movie, has been known to cause extreme excitement. Hold on.
2: Here's another one. Here's another one.
3: Let's get the party started. See you at the bar, you was hardly talking. That's when I knew that your heart was scarring. Friends to lovers need a part to star in. Like, wait, babe, let me ask your pardon. This ain't Gucci, this is Prada, darling. If you want something, you can ask me, darling. And you start.

Man, so y'all know a lot of paloozas in the park, man. It's on the way. Grant Park, July 30th through August 2nd, featuring Lil Uzi Vert, Freddie Gibbs, Mustard, Leon Thomas, Clips, Core Kendricks, yours truly, Jamal Smalls. We gonna shut it down. I'm telling you. 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Let's get back into the mix. And I'm still

0: Hotel was good. It's your boy French Montana with Jamal Small. Let's get it.
1: What's happening? It's Ricky Rose. Right now you rocking with world famous Jamal Smalls.

0: Jamal, boy.
1: Who is this?
2: Mr. Pena! I didn't think y'all was giving the money to poor people.
1: Huh? What you talking about?
2: $500 to get not guaranteed for the $5,000, but you got a chance for the $5,000. But if I could get the $500, that's give me in the lottery for it.
1: You know what, man? I'm finna give you the five because you listening. You paying attention and listening, man. You sitting up straight in class. You got the money, man. Congratulations. Hey, where you calling from, man? Where you calling from?
2: I'm calling from Bellwood, Illinois. Yes, it's real, y'all.
1: Bellwood got to be proud of you, man. You sat up in class, boy. You got that bag. Let's go. All you gotta do is believe. Let's go, man.
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1: DJ Kid Clay, he's up next.

Kid Clay going in, and yeah, you want that $500? I told you, I got you, man, right here. All right, 866-885-1075. 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All right, 866-885-1075, hit me up. And you could possibly be the winner of that $500. Let's go. Get back in the mix. DJ Kid Clay.

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Like, yeah, you got to run that check or something. 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

0: finish wrapping it up on his 4th of July mix show weekend. Jamal Small Show, we got you the entire weekend. We got your soundtrack, all right? Follow my guy at DJ Kid Clay on Instagram, TikTok, and all of that. Yours truly at Jamal Smalls with a Z. Also, now coming up next, my next guest DJ, we not done. We got you all the way till 1 a.m. All right, his name is DJ Thank You Teddy. He's coming up in less than 4 minutes.
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1: go.
0: Lap, spread them cheese, let me see that, shake that, like you out of control, that thing to your throat gets sore, bend it on down, put your face on the floor,
1: thank you, thank you, thank you, thank you, thank you, thank you, thank you, thank you, thank you, thank you, thank you, thank you, thank you, thank you, thank you, thank you, thank you, thank you, thank you, thank you, thank you, thank you, thank you, thank you, thank you, thank you, thank you, thank you, thank you, thank you, thank you, thank you, thank you, thank you, thank you, thank you, thank you, thank you, thank you, thank you, thank you, thank you, thank you, thank you, thank you, thank you, thank you, thank you, thank you, thank you, thank you, thank you, thank you, thank you, thank you, thank you, thank you, thank you, thank you, thank you, thank you, thank you, thank you, thank you, thank you, thank you, thank you, thank you, thank you, thank you, thank you, thank you, thank you, thank you, thank you, thank you, thank you, thank you, thank you, thank you, thank you, thank you, thank you, thank you, thank you, thank you, thank you, thank you, thank you, thank you, thank you, th

0: 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It's the biggest weekend mix show in the Midwest. 107.5 GCI.
1: Yeah. Hey. 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Yeah. 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You was there at 24 when shot the door in. See ya outside again. 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

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All these tripping like they clipped a hurdle. 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

0: 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If you've never been there before, man, you're in for a real surprise. Super dope. All right, crazy. 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

0: Yeah, baby, skillet, baby. I'm rocking with DJ Payday, you hear me?
1: Yeah.

No, she thinks she me when she driving the sport. Real over everything, I'm in force. Lit up the city when I got a torch. I went and got it, I didn't have a choice. I'm from the dirty, we took the north. Step on the second, show no remorse. Straight in the streets when I jump out the porch. Yeah, this is trendsetter, whatever she do, they bite.

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And I tell you,

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World famous, baby, world famous. Jamal Smalls with your boy French Montana. Shutting the city down. Aye, kicking it on 107.5 WGCI.

0: right, man. So happy 4th. Thanks to y'all for tuning in to Jamal Small's show. Weekend Mix Show Takeover is officially on, and we got you all weekend, man. We got the soundtrack for the entire weekend. Now, coming up next, my last guest DJ for the night, his name is DJ Juvie. Make sure you lock in with him right here on WGCI, and make sure you follow yours truly at Jamal Smalls with a Z. And remember, love somebody, man. Tell somebody you love them. And if you don't want to tell them you love them, tell them I love them, man. We spread more love, more light, more life. For the rest of the year. All right, we GCI.
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0: I wouldn't play. I don't stand there, what's happening? 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
1: How you coming?
0: I'm fresh from the floor. As soon as I walk through the door,
1: what you doing?
0: Tell Shredder to pull up. You put glow to pee on the track.
1: What we doing?
0: Just know it's gonna go up.
1: Go up.
0: Don't matter how late I be, just as long as I show up.

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I'm 25, I done beat up the road. Went from New York to Texas and all the way home. Hey, I'm from the country, we put hot sauce on a pork chop sandwich. The plug said he getting in from Cali, so he paying shipping and handling. I talked to some people, they told me you probably could blow, you just need a little management. Why I don't give a about the industry, I find a plug and get rich off of cannabis. I don't give a about the industry, I work a job as long as my son's straight. I've been him with his music since bro used to cook me a beat on a lunch tray. I hate when they act throw it off, that boy wanna crash and his down a one way. But I'm from that dirty south for real, we'll set the off on a Monday. Bubba said it was off on a Wednesday. I told my daughter he more like a brother to me, but I still pull a melee if he go against me. White boy, my name ain't Josh, but I keep the Drake in case they try to get me. And I call a burner the Hula Hoop boys, cause they like to spin around so they dizzy. I just told him to vibe, cause he's just something to ride to. But stood on that same block for some years, working that bitch like a drive-thru. I cut off some people I love, and I still can't believe I'm the person they lied to. I hate little buddy always on the net, talking about he a shark, but that fish should get fried too. Yo, die too, but thank you, Superman. Bruh said he moved to the ages to find some new hoes and start catching plays out of Uber van. Then get wet as the Hoover Dam. If I did, bitch, I'm a shooter, man. I'm from Georgia, deep down south. We grew up on Jeezy and Gucci, man. As my uncle would say on Gucci, man. We grew up on Friday and Poodle Tang. 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Lead a hoodie, come back like a boomer.

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He thought he won't gon' have to stand on like he was handicapped. 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

0: What's up? 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
3: Ain't this what they've been waiting for? You ready? I used to pray for times like this, to rhyme like this, so I had to grind like that, to shine like this. 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
3: Well, it is what we've been on the morning and a natural thing. 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
3: 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Holiday season. I got that Sexy Red. This is that Northside.

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0: Y'all, it's Tink, and I want to shout out my city, Chicago, Calumet City, Southside all day.
1: What's up, though? 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Come outside right quick.
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3: 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Big Master P vibe, no limit. Ballin' hard on another hemisphere. 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

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You'll get there, okay? It's not a game. 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
23: 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And welcome to Weekends with the Breakfast Club. Hello.
21: Yes, we count down the 20 biggest joints of the week. And we got some special guests joining us. We have Chloe Bailey.
23: My cousin Chloe. Ooh. Salute to Chloe.
21: Malcolm Lee will be joining us. And also AJ
22: DaBonsta.
21: DaBonsta.
23: AJ DaBonsta.
21: I was going to need some help with that one.
22: I already know.
23: Well, salute to Chloe and Malcolm. Chloe and Malcolm will be here talking about their new movie that is premiering on Peacock this weekend called Skrung. And AJ, he just went number one in the NBA draft, man. Number one to the Washington Wizards.
22: That's congratulations. Right.
21: So we'll talk to both of them. So let's get the countdown cracking. And here's number 20. It's Lotto Glorilla. It's GOMF. It's Weekends with the Breakfast Club.
24: She ain't.

What's up, y'all? It's your girl, Jess Hilarious, right here on Weekends with the Breakfast Club. That was number 16 from Don Toliver with E85. Now, here's number 15, Dave and Tim's. It's called Rain Dance, right here on Weekends with the Breakfast Club.

0: 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It's your girl Tiana Teal, and you're listening to Weekends with the Breakfast Club.
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0: It's DJ MB. Let's get to Just Fix My Mess.
1: Dirty. It's the real deal. Help me. Help me.
2: Oh my God.
3: I'm all up in your mess. I'ma fix it. Fix it.
0: Fix
3: it. Fix it. Just gonna fix your mess because my advice is real.
0: We have Terry on the line. Terry, good morning.
3: Good morning, Terry.
4: Hey, good morning. What's going on?
0: What's up, Terry?
3: Put it in reverse.
0: he don't get
4: who
0: it.
4: Who that is?
0: He don't get it.
4: Iffy.
0: Yeah, what's up, brother?
5: Who that is? How you gonna call somebody house and talk about who that is?
0: Who that is over here?
3: What's up?
4: Oh, Iffy, the Dominican. Yeah, what's going on? I'm a Duval.
5: That's right. Screech,
0: know you know I ain't
5: yet.
0: No damn Dominican. You know I'm black.
5: Dominican, yo.
3: Terry, what's up, man? I'm about to fix your mess. What you need?
4: Charlamagne don't be lying. Man, you're good, man. His last name, God.
0: What's your question for Jess, man?
3: His last name is McKelvey.
4: Hey, Jess.
3: Yes.
4: You know, beautiful. You need to, I'm clinically blind, but I remember you. You're a very beautiful lady.
3: And, Thank you.
4: You need a Barbie doll. That's what you need to invest in. Invest in. Tell them to make a black Barbie doll out of you.
0: How you know she's beautiful if you're blind?
5: He said.
3: He ain't been blind his whole life.
0: Oh, clinically blind.
3: Yeah. What's clinically blind? I heard illegally blind, but what is clinically blind?
4: That just means, you know, I ain't like Ray Charles.
3: He likes so Stevie you Wonder. See, like, shapes and stuff. Yeah, he likes Stevie Wonder. Okay, all right, I got you. You can see when you take your glasses off.
4: I was trying to ask, you know, I'm 49. I'm trying to see where would I find some beautiful women today.
3: Oh, it all depends on what's beautiful to you. I mean, you gotta go for what's on the inside.
4: Yeah, don't be working.
3: What you mean it don't be working? Where have you been finding your potential dates before? Like where were you dating before?
4: I used to date on the street, in the club, you know.
3: Okay.
4: Just different like that. But you know, I'm getting older, so I ain't trying to find no little doctor like that.
3: Yeah, you know what we need to bring back, and I was just talking about this, and I actually did this event a few times in Baltimore over the years, a speed dating event. We need like speed dating.
4: We need that.
3: For real.
4: We need that.
3: Yeah,
4: you know,
3: we do.
4: I'm still,
3: yeah. But I'm telling you right now, it's going to be hard to find women these days. It's hard dating. The dating pool is full of ish and piss. You know what I mean? It ain't this. It's too contaminated these days. So it's going to be harder. And then you're also blind. So it's like you can't even really see, you know what I mean, what you're looking for until, like, you know, how would you know she's beautiful, you know?
4: That's the hard part, Andy. Everybody I try to date in the 40s is like, dang, I need some young women with a bunch of teeth. You know what I'm saying?
5: Ain't got no teeth.
3: Are you ready for, you said no teeth? Or no, what you say?
4: No teeth. You know, once you get in your 40s, man, they teeth. They walk around. They don't want, well, they partials or nothing.
3: Hell no. People lose teeth at 40? No, that's not usually what happens. I mean, I know sometimes.
5: You're from Jacksonville.
3: Okay. Because I'm like, damn, I ain't know they lose them that early. 40 is not old.
5: Yeah, Duval sent me a video yesterday because he was out in the streets in Jacksonville. Yeah, yeah.
3: Oh, man.
5: Yeah, yeah,
3: okay.
5: Yeah.
3: So the side tooths be missing early down there.
4: That's the whole world, man.
3: I don't know how people are out here losing teeth at 40. That's crazy. But either way, sir, it sounds like you're kind of trapped where you are. You got to make it work with what was down there, because you ain't like you can see to go travel and go look for other women. You can't look for other women. So you just gotta keep on picking them off and stay in that pool where you at, and you know.
4: Need a sidekick or something.
3: Something, man. Yeah. Yes, you do. That's what you need. You need a sidekick, somebody you can trust. Because I don't know, like, if you can, like, feel their face to see if they, you know, fit what you're looking for. I don't know.
4: I do the little Ray Charles, squeeze that wrist. If it's thick, I like it.
3: Okay. All right, yeah. Well, that's what we need. We need to, Duval need to host some speed dating events down in Jacksonville. That's what y'all need to do.
5: Well, you know, you got Duval Day coming up.
0: Good luck, brother.
3: Oh, so, he's bound to find somebody down there.
5: That's actually a great place for you to find a woman. Yeah. Duval got Duval Day coming up.
3: Cool. Okay. Don't be grabbing on anybody's wrist. Get your ass laid
0: next
3: out.
0: Next Sunday.
5: July 11th.
0: July 11th?
3: Yeah, okay.
5: July 11th. Go out to Duval Day. I know Duval got something for
0: you. Good luck, brother.
4: All right.
3: Y'all
4: be blessed.
3: Yeah, have a good day.
5: And Duval Day is very all-inclusive. Like, it'd be a lot of handicapped people out there and disabled people out there.
3: Oh, you know what? Yeah. Okay. Yep. So, he can go ahead and find somebody.
0: That was Jess Fix My Mess. Thank you, Jess.
3: No problem. And if you're not doing anything and you're in Raleigh, North Carolina, July 10th and July 11th, I'll be at the Raleigh Improv. Now, it's in Cary, North Carolina, but that's right down the street. So, get your tickets at Jess Hilarious. JoyceTheCountdownOfficial.com. We got 4 shows that weekend.
0: All right, now keep it locked. We got more Joyce the Countdown. It's Weekends with the Breakfast Club.
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2: 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Yeah, y'all, Metro. 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

0: 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Huh?
1: Number 11.
2: I sat there, let it clap, let it clap. Ride this, or you sit on
0: Let's
2: my
0: go.
2: Lap. Spread them cheese, let me see that. Shake that, like you out of control. That thing till your throat gets sore. Bend it on down, put your face on the floor. That till your legs can't stand. High freak, put the word in the hand.

0: What's up, y'all? It's your girl, Jess Hilarious. Right here on Weekends with the Breakfast Club. That was number 9, Better Than Yours, from Coi Leray. Now let's get into our conversation with Chloe Bailey and Malcolm D. Lee. Right here on Weekends with the Breakfast Club.
1: Chloe, what was you doing with that lady's husband in this movie?
2: You know, it was Layla.
3: That's not Chloe.
4: Well, bring it back.
2: That's Layla.
4: Bring it back.
2: That's
4: the
2: Layla.
4: That's the movie. You're ruining the plot.
5: Bring it back.
4: The movie is strong.
5: Hey.
4: And it comes out on the 26th. I know, right?
5: Jesus Christ.
4: Let's start over. You have a new film called Strong. Yes. It comes out on the 26th.
5: Thank you, Envy.
4: Would you consider it a scary movie?
5: I would consider it a thriller.
1: It's a psychological erotic thriller.
4: Okay. Now, what is it? Now, I feel like, especially this generation, loves thrillers, love these horror type of movies. So what is it about it that it seems like it's making a resurgence?
5: I don't know. I mean, why do people want to be scared? I don't know. We're scared in regular life.
4: I'm
5: not
4: scared.
5: Roller coaster rides. I mean, the same thing. You know, like, listen, I'm not a horror person. Like, this is not, I didn't do this movie because it's a horror movie. It's a thriller. I love thrillers. You know, Fatal Attraction, for instance, is one of my favorite movies of all time. And I was like, okay, you know, people like these kind of like, they want to be on the edge of the seat. They want to guess what's going to happen, but they can't guess what happens. It's particularly in this movie. I think people are like going to be surprised. They're definitely going to be surprised.
2: It's like they're going to be gagged.
5: Yeah. I think so.
3: That's a crazy thing. Because when you said that, I'm thinking about Layla and all of the stuff. And
2: see how it ties into the plot?
3: Yeah.
4: Don't give too much away.
1: I would think about the part with her. Never mind.
4: Don't give too much away.
1: Lynn Whitfield.
4: Hey. Come on.
0: What do you think is the biggest message in the movie?
6: The biggest message is one wrong move could alter your entire life, so be careful. That's what the message of this film to me is.
5: Okay. And all money ain't good money.
6: Yes.
4: Well, what's the premise of the movie for people that don't know? If they're tuned in right now, you got a movie Strong. What is it about?
6: Without giving it away.
4: All the way because we've seen the movie. So, what is the movie?
5: An aspiring musician played by Chloe Bailey.
4: Mm-hmm.
5: It gets the opportunity to tutor a young troubled girl in music by a very affluent, rich family. You know, led by Lynn Whitfield.
4: Mm-hmm.
5: And, you know, as she gets into the house, things start to unravel and secrets get revealed and things like that.
4: Now, Chloe, did you do your own stunts? Like, because you get hit with a lot of things in the movie.
6: I did do my own stunts. Shout out to the incredible stunt doubles for the extra hard falls that I couldn't do without injuring myself. But I'm such an adrenaline junkie. I know, like, when we had the rehearsal week of prep and we had the stunt, I was extra excited for that. Mm-hmm. Like, that was my favorite part. And Miss Lynn is the exact same way. Like, I was scared to do certain stunts with her. And she was like, oh, no, you give me your full energy. And we were really tussling on the floor.
4: Really?
6: Yes. I had bruises on my thigh from her 6-inch stiletto heel. We were going.
4: Were you really fighting you?
6: Yes, we were going.
1: That was bumpy on her.
6: Yes, then I had to football tackle her, and I was like, I really don't want to hurt you. And I said, please make sure it's extra padding. And she's like, go, come on, bring it on. And we were just laughing in between takes.
1: Wow.
6: It was a time.
5: I will say that Chloe, like, she is in this movie from beginning to end, and everything, and she has so much to do in this movie, like emotion, stunts, some of the erotic stuff. You know, it's really, just tremendous, tremendous performance from her. And we shot for 36 days and she did not have a day off.
1: I mean, just some of the erotic stuff. I had to close my eyes. I'm like, what the hell are you doing? Like, what do you mean? Some of the erotic stuff.
3: I'm going to be 28.
5: Exactly.
3: Nothing was shown. She had a bandeau and a full boxer brief on.
1: I do want to ask one question that won't give anything away.
6: Yes.
1: Everybody says they want love, but a lot of people really want control. What's the difference?
5: Love and control. I don't know. Like, is that really true?
6: Yes.
4: Wow.
0: I know. That's right, Chloe.
4: Break it down, Chloe.
0: In my experience.
4: Break it down.
5: I don't know. That's a very interesting question.
6: As a Virgo rising myself, too, you know, I have to kind of dial that back as well. And I'm even now, like, I'm learning I can't control another human being. The only thing that I can control is myself. So I do find that very true, to be honest, what you said.
3: You said you're learning it now. What was the recent experience that taught you that? Just learning through life. Like, you can never change people or try to fit them into the mold that you want them to be in. Just like, I don't want people to do that to me.
5: Right.
3: So when you said that, I was like, preach it.
1: Mm-hmm. You didn't feel like the characters in this movie were after control?
5: Oh, yeah. Okay, in this movie, I thought you were talking about life.
1: Based off the whole movie, randomly after.
5: I don't know. Sometimes, I'm not sure about you sometimes, man.
1: He's a little tricky, man.
5: I'm like, okay, have these gotcha questions or what? I think certainly in this movie, I don't think anybody's looking for love necessarily. They are completely looking for control. I think that Layla is looking for love, but and if she finds it in this little girl, and a real attachment that you know, and a bond with her because she's dealing with some trauma of her own.
4: Well, love leads you to control, right? Because you think you love something so much, you want to control it so it never goes away.
0: Mm. Wow.
5: I think love in this movie is, I don't think, much of a thing. Although I think she's looking for connection, mm-hmm. and she does find connection, you know, with Marcus, you know, through music. That's her love language, and that's his love language as well. We find out there's other things as well, but you know.
4: That was the first part of our interview with Chloe Bailey and Malcolm D. Lee. Now let's get into a bonus joint. This is Baby Keem and Kendrick Lamar. It's Good Flirts, and it's Weekends with the Breakfast Club.

0: Yep, Charlamagne Tha God here. Weekends with the Breakfast Club. That was Good Flirts from Baby Keem and Kendrick Lamar. Now let's get into our conversation with Chloe Bailey and Malcolm Lee right here on Weekends with the Breakfast Club.
1: What made you cast the Partisan Fontaines and the Coco Joneses and the Chloes? Like, what made you?
2: That was genius.
1: The musical artist, it seems like.
3: Well, Coco, we really wanted to be in the film. Like, you know, she's got a great comedic timing, and it would be a good foil, you know, for Layla. As far as Partisan, I mean, it was like, you know, a lot of people auditioned for this role. And when I saw him, I was like, oh, that dude. I didn't know who he was, right? And then I saw his audition. I was like, well, who's he? Because he seems very authentic. He seems real. Like, a lot of times there's actors that try to play rappers or rappers who can't really act or whatever. This guy could, you know, he had a bravado. He had a you know, a presence that I thought, oh, they'll be very strong for the movie. And particularly because, you know, he's kind of like a hero in the movie, you know, like, yeah. You know, like somebody that, like, you know, we don't get to see a whole lot, but only in flashback. Mm-hmm. And I thought he was, you know, had a very strong presence. And I thought, okay, he's the right fit for this role.
4: Since you are scaredy cat, you said, right?
2: Yes.
4: What brought you to this movie?
2: Well, I have never seen musical instruments being used as weapons. And I thought that was just so fun, and it was done in a non-corny way. Mm-hmm. And of course the script. Mm-hmm. And I loved it immediately, and I was really drawn to Layla. You know, Layla's like this goody two shoes who's really focused on music. Mm-hmm. And her friends are like, come on, you're a stickler, like, come on, come out, have a one night stand. She has the wrong one night stand. Mm-hmm. And the rest is history. Mm-hmm. But I really loved this script, and Malcolm was such a phenomenal director. And then when I heard the Lynn Whitfield was attached, I just was like, okay, this is even more special than I could have ever imagined. And then when they told me Coco was my best friend, mm-hmm. and we've been good friends since I was 12. Like, Hallie and I played the choir girls behind her in Let It Shine. So it's really cool that we all get to come up together. And shout out to Lucian, who was just phenomenal as Marcus, and the entire cast, Anna.
3: Oh, yeah.
2: So, and Romy, like, she was just the perfect Zuri. And I just love the innocence that she brought to the film.
3: Yeah.
2: And the love, and I have to shout her out as well. She actually learned how to play piano for this film. She didn't know before.
3: Wow. That's true.
2: So, like, knowing, like, the little musician in me, I was just so enamored by her.
5: You said you were scaredy cat. How did you do the exorcism? Because you played.
2: Let me tell you,
5: the shit out of Bleak. Okay.
2: I have not watched that to this day. Then when I had ADR, so ADR, you guys know what it is,
5: right?
2: But for
5: right.
2: anyone who doesn't, it's like when you go and overdub the parts that the mic didn't catch right. Mm-hmm. I had to ask them to turn the TV off, and I'll just follow it with the beeps.
5: Oh,
2: that's how scared
5: really?
2: I was. Yes, and I don't know how I did that. When we were filming, it was fine.
5: But you killed it.
2: Thank you. Yes. I hope I did, because I still have.
6: Oh my God. So why do you accept the role? I'm sorry. I know.
1: No, go, strong, please.
6: But why did you accept the role for Exorcism?
2: So I thought the script was really dope.
5: It was
2: and
5: really
2: the
5: good.
2: Russell Crowe. I mean, like, why would I not act alongside him? And
5: yeah.
2: he was so kind.
5: It was amazing.
2: It was really fun, to
6: okay.
2: be honest.
6: My bad. All right.
2: I'm so.
6: Because you killed that girl.
2: Thank you.
6: You're welcome.
1: You talk about your character having a one night stand in the movie.
2: Yes.
1: So what's one red flag that people ignore just because they're attracted to somebody?
2: I think the word you said, control. Mm. I think not just in men, but also women. Mm. I think we have to allow ourselves to enjoy the other for who they are completely. I think that's one red flag. I think another red flag is if they're rude to service people, waiters, mm-hmm. you know, yeah. anyone cleaning, anything like that. If I see that, it's an instant turn off and I don't want to talk to you anymore.
1: So you just stayed for the money in the movie then, because they was all treating you terrible.
2: I know. She just stayed for the money.
7: Not at first, though. Like, in the I feel like when you meet him at first, mm-hmm. even though y'all don't even, I can't give it away.
1: Not him, I'm talking about everybody else in the house.
7: But even when she, the first couple days mm-hmm. you got into the mm-hmm. house, it was like, the family.
2: Like, wow.
7: Yeah, there was a very, like, whimsical feel to him, to the family. Mm-hmm. So, and then things just, like, changed. So it's like, how would you have known that there were flags? Like, eventually we started seeing them, but at first you don't.
3: She's also attached to the little girl, right?
7: Yeah.
3: And obviously there's some past trauma that she hasn't really dealt with, mm-hmm. and she's seeing that in this little girl.
7: Mm-hmm.
3: And that was, you know, one of the relationships in the movie that we had to make sure we underlined and make sure that felt real and authentic, that she had a kinship to this little girl, and she was advocating for her because there was something that's not just wrong with her, but something that was causing that pain. And we find out later on that, you know, that about her attachment to her biological father, played by Partisan, that there's something more than meets the eye.
1: Yeah.
2: And I love how art imitates life, because that's with everyone. You know, they don't really show their full selves until they can't cover it up anymore. Mm-hmm. Like, the habit, it just goes away. Like, this is who I really am. The facade melts away and you see, oh, this is who I've really been dealing with. So I think that's with everyone in this world, to be honest. And I think it.

0: showed a really great way in the film.
1: Yeah, I liked how it showed how happy you were to get the job. Mm-hmm. Right? And then there's a point in the movie where you like, I knew this was too good to be true. And it just had me thinking like, damn, joy shouldn't be a red flag for black people. Like when things finally start going right, that shouldn't be a red flag for black people. Like,
2: I'm with Chris Rock on this. Like, I was like, you know, like, you know, I'll keep a bag by the door. Like, somebody might take this away any second. Right?
3: Was she moving the house? Like, is she crazy? Like, why would you just move in on people's house? You don't know none. It had to be too good to be true. Like, I just knew. Like,
0: well, she didn't have a place to live. She was couch surfing. She was on her best friend's couch.
2: Mm. Who's a single mom?
0: Yeah. So she's like, oh, this is God answering my prayers.
2: She's on the come up, right? Mm-hmm. She's on the come up.
4: How did pivot into this genre, right, of like thriller suspense stretch you as a director? Because we know you for like drama, comedy, all of that.
2: Yeah, you know, I never want to be a one-trick pony. I don't want to just, you know, do one thing. Like some of my favorite directors are like Steven Soderbergh and Ang Lee. You just, you know, you don't know what they're going to come up with next. And so when I read the script, I was like, oh, I want to do this. This is not necessarily up my alley, but in terms of like depictions of black people and trying to do a different kind of thing, it wasn't a huge stretch in terms of like my approach to this, you know, establishing tone first. Mm-hmm. I want to do the tone, make sure the characters are grounded, you know, talk to the actors, you know, tell my vision to my crew. Same thing with the actors, and make sure we have, you know, enough time to discuss all those things. And then, you know, also do a little research, you know, like, you know, look at some Hitchcock movies, look at, you know, Fatal Attraction, look at some of the Blumhouse pictures and see, okay, what's the rhythm of those movies? Because a lot of times it was nice not to. First of all, not to have to cut to the joke, you know, because that's very difficult, right? Not to say that this wasn't a difficult process. It was a nice challenge, actually, to like, you know, not have to like cut, and just like let things kind of breathe and let actors kind of like do their thing in the movie. So and then, you know, the rhythm of a scare or a jump scare and a laugh are very similar. Mm-hmm. So you just have to, you know, establish the right tone and then.
1: Oh, expound on that. You said the laugh and the scare are similar?
2: In terms of like the anticipation, you got to set up something, you know, whether you plant something early in a joke, you know, okay, you set something up and then like, okay, like for on Girls Trip, like, oh, I have to pee. And then like, you know, on the zip line, she gets out there. Oh my God. Oh, what's going to happen? Same thing with scare. You gotta like, you know, set it up and then like pay it off later on.
4: Yeah.
2: So it's a similar rhythm. And you know, but it's not a huge amount of jump scares in this movie, but it does have a lot of tension and it just, you know, it keeps you on the edge of your seat. So like that, I like that part, especially, you know, and it gets really crazy towards the end.
4: That was the second part of our conversation with Chloe Bailey and Malcolm D. Lee. Now, don't go anywhere. We got 8 more songs to count down. Coming up next, it's your girl, Jess Hilarious, right here on Weekends with The Breakfast Club.
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5: Never chase bread, chase the vision. Make your word when you say it, be the business. No cap, God, am a witness. 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Big Master P, vibe, no limit. Falling hard on another hemisphere. Somebody tell them people Mr. Hem is here.
6: Whoa, whoa, whoa, whoa, whoa, whoa.
5: Mr. Hem is

0: Hemisphere. Somebody tell them people Mr. Hem is here.
1: Whoa, whoa, whoa, whoa, whoa, whoa.
0: Mr. Hem is here.
1: Whoa, whoa, whoa, whoa, whoa, whoa.
0: Mr. Hem.

0: keep it locked. We got seven more joints to count down. I'm DJ Envy, and this is Weekends with the Breakfast Club.
1: More Weekends with the Breakfast Club in minutes.
2: Hey. Oh, yeah. Cold world. Oh, yeah. Yeah, this is for all the fans that waited, that hated. Oh,

0: That was the number 7 joint Motion Party from Boss Man D-Lo. Now let's get into our interview with AJ. How you pronounce his last name?
1: DeBonsta.
0: It's Weekends with the Breakfast Club. Hey, welcome, brother. How you feeling?
2: Good, blessed.
3: I can tell somebody don't like to be up this early.
2: Nah, I be working out this early. I'm straight.
3: Oh, you be straight. How are you, man?
2: I'm good. I've been in New York for about a week, but...
0: Okay. Now, you're 19 years old. You're 6'9". You're from Brockton, Massachusetts. And you played for BYU Cougars.
2: Yeah.
0: A lot of people... when I told them you were coming on the show, they were like, you know, at first they didn't know that you were actually going to go to the league because you were making so much money, $7 million plus to play college. Was there ever an option of saying, you know what, maybe not go to the league, maybe stay in college?
2: My mom wanted me to graduate.
0: She wanted me to stay,
2: yeah. But I was like, nah, I gotta go to the league. I'll graduate online.
0: I'll graduate
3: online. What is the desire to, I mean, of course, you know, I know that's every basketball player's dream to go to the NBA, but when you are making money in college, what is the, what makes you want to just go to the league?
2: I mean, it was always a dream, lifelong dream. Want to go play against the best, compete against the best, mm-hmm. win championships, and you're making more money in the NBA too. So it's a little plus.
3: I see that you've been labeled the next big thing since you were like a teenager.
0: Yeah. Right?
3: Like, how do you make sure you're chasing greatness and not just chasing expectations that people have of you?
2: I mean, I had the same goals since I was about 13 when I really wanted to take it serious.
0: Mm-hmm.
2: And I started taking it serious around COVID time, really working out, and I still have the same goals, and you know, I haven't accomplished those goals yet. So. I'm still striving towards something.
4: What's your headspace right now? Do you feel pressured or confident?
2: Nah, confident. A lot of confidence. Yeah.
0: That was what I asked.
3: You said that you haven't worked out for any NBA teams before the draft, though. Like, why not?
0: You said you just visit the cities.
2: Yeah, I mean, it's kind of like a college visit. I mean, you just visit the city. They take you around the facility. You meet all the coaches, all the staff members, nutritionists, everything. And, I mean, you could choose a workout if you want to.
0: But you feel like you didn't need a workout.
2: I mean, like, just make it fair to everybody. Didn't work out for multiple teams, so I was like... You know, just take me around the city.
3: Because I read also, too, that the Wizards were saying that they might select Darren Peterson as the number one pick now. And I'm like, you think that's because you didn't work out? Or like...
2: I mean, we'll see on draft night.
3: Yeah.
2: I mean, if it costs me, then it costs me. But I don't think it will.
0: Mm. Do you have an agent or you don't have an agent?
2: No, I don't have an agent. No.
0: So your family's your agent, pretty much?
2: I don't have an agent.
0: So what made you not go with an agent? Because everybody usually goes with an agent.
2: I'm not everybody.
4: I know that's right.
0: I ain't mad at you.
4: I know that's right.
3: I
0: ain't mad at you.
3: Talk that talk.
0: I ain't mad at you.
3: Wait, does it motivate you to potentially be the future number one pick? Or do you feel like it puts a target on your back?
2: I mean, a little bit of both. I mean, it was motivation towards the season. Mm-hmm. So I'm not just, you know, playing for nothing. I want to be number one pick. It was a lifelong dream. I've been number one since I was like 13. So. Mm-hmm. I don't plan on dropping in the draft, but it's also expectation. But it's going to bring a target on your back regardless.
3: I like that you said you're not like everybody. I like that level of confidence, but what makes you different?
2: On the court or in general?
3: Both.
2: I mean, on the court, I think I'm pretty versatile. Like, I'm 6'9", I can do it all. Play 1-5. I think I'm kind of like the modern prototype for the NBA game, just being long, athletic, can handle it, can pass it. And off the court, I mean, I'm just me. I'm not faking it for nobody.
0: Mm-hmm. What got you serious? You said in COVID you got serious about basketball. Was basketball your number one sport, and what made you get serious during COVID?
2: I mean, I was playing basketball for fun, but I didn't really care about the wins and losses through, like, you know, middle school and everything. Everybody was just inside the house playing video games, and I just was like, bro, I want to go work out. Like, and then I grew 5 inches in the summer, so that helped.
0: That helped a little bit. And was that your only sport that you played? Basketball was your sport?
2: No, I played football, but I got too tall for that, so I don't want them coming after my knees.
3: Gotcha. Is it a friendly competition between you and guys like Darren Peterson? Because they're saying he might go number one to the Wizards, but he also says he feels like he can be number one.
2: Over. I mean, as he should. I mean, he puts in a lot of work. We've been playing against each other since who knows what, like 16 years old. I mean, so he should have that type of confidence.
3: You bust his ass?
2: I mean, he won both games. The last 3 games he played, I mean, he won, but I mean, but just still got hella games.
3: If y'all was just one on one in the gym, though.
2: Yeah, it's about, yeah.
3: One-on-one in the gym, you bust his ass?
2: I'm winning, yeah.
3: Okay.
2: That's what I mean.
4: They've compared you to Paul George when he was 20 years old. You see similarities?
2: Yeah, I like the Paul George comp. Yeah, he was super athletic when he was in the Indiana days. Just getting to his spots, getting to his middies, like a dynamic score. So I actually do like that comp.
3: Are they teaching players like yourself, are they preparing y'all for like the business side of things, especially with y'all making so much money in college?
2: I mean, yeah, there's like different classes you can take on stuff like that. And I think high school are starting to like incorporate that now because you can be like 14 years old making money. So I think it's kind of needed.
3: How do you keep your hunger when you got all that money in your pocket?
2: I mean, I accomplished what I wanted to accomplish. It. I mean, like throughout high school, I mean, I always wanted to be a McDonald's All-American and stuff like that. So I had to get there. Then when I was in college, I wanted to make it to the tournament. And then now I'm gonna be the number one pick, and then it's gonna be more goals on more goals. So I'm gonna just stay motivated.
3: Have you learned to say no to opportunities? Because you know every bag's not the right bag.
2: Yeah, I mean, I'm probably the most. No, I'm not gonna say the most, but I have a lot of brand deals coming at me. I only chose three. So I mean, we just choosing the right money, not everyone.
0: And what brands are you working with now? Of course, I see the Red Bull hat on.
2: Red Bull, Nike, and Fanatics.
0: And Fanatics.
2: Yeah.
4: Are there any NBA players that you study for improvement?
2: Yeah, so my favorite player is Kevin Durant. Mm-hmm. But I watch a lot of Shea, Anthony Edwards, Luka, Tracy McGrady, Paul George. The list goes on. I watch a lot of film.
0: You have any mentors in the league?
2: Mentors, Kevin Durant, probably.
0: Kevin Durant.
2: Yeah.
0: What do you like about his game?
2: He's just super simple. Dude, like 7 feet and can just do whatever. Mm-hmm. Gets to his spots in like 2 dribbles.
3: Yeah, that's so easy mm-hmm. to do.
2: I mean, you asked the question. He asked, what do I like about it?
3: Who keeps you grounded, man? When everybody's like telling you how great you are, when you know you're projected to be number one, you're making all this money. Like, who keeps you grounded?
2: My daddy behind me. I mean, it's kind of hard for me to like get like too ahead of myself because he's always nitpicking that stuff. So,
3: what do you call nitpicking?
2: I mean, like, I had 43 points. You probably think that's a good game. He was like, nah, you only had like 6 rebounds.
3: Yeah, so, damn. Can't never impress an African father, man.
2: Right?
4: Good though. Keep you on your toes.
0: So what was when you decided to go to the league and your mother, I'm sure, wanted you to get your degree. How difficult was that? How was that conversation? Or did she understand?
2: No, she understood. And I told her that I'll graduate online. So I'll graduate within the next like 4 years. So that's kind of all she heard. Mm-hmm. And she let me go.
0: Now, when you make it to the league, you're 19. You said you'd be 20. Is your mom going to let you live on your own, or is it one of the things we all going?
2: My mom's actually staying in Utah. My sister is about to finish school out there. She's a senior. She mm-hmm. played volleyball, so she's going to stay out there for a year. Yeah.
3: What's something the average person doesn't understand about being who you are right now, like a top-ranked prospect in this social media era?
2: I mean, they probably just think you got everything easy because like you just seen a lot. But, I mean, it's a lot of pain, a lot of hours that just go unseen. Mm-hmm. A lot of people just see like the glitz and the glamour.
3: There's not even too many people you can talk to about the current position you in.
2: Yeah, I can't. Yeah. It got to be like people in my position, which are guys in like the NBA or, mm-hmm. you know, guys in this pre-draft process.
3: Have any of them reached out? Like the people, the OGs, basically.
2: Yeah, I mean, I have a lot of NBA mentors. Like, I mean, Tatum, Brown, mm-hmm. Paulo, even like older guys, Jamal Crawford, like the guys that's been there, mm-hmm. top high school guys, college guys, and being like top 5 picks. They kind of showed me the ways.
3: What did they tell you?
2: I mean, you only go through this once, so try to enjoy the process. I mean, it's going to be a lot, but just try to enjoy it.
3: Are you enjoying it?
2: I mean, a little bit.
4: 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It's your girl, Jess Hilarious, right here on Weekends with The Breakfast Club. That was the first part of our conversation with AJ DeBonster. 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

0: The number 5 song, It Depends, from Chris Brown featuring Bryson Tiller. Now let's get into the second part of our conversation with AJ the Monster right here on Weekends at the Breakfast Club.
1: How do you keep the wolves away? Because, you know, there's going to be 1,000,001 women out there waiting. There's going to be 1,000,001 guys out there. How do you keep the wolves away to make sure that you stay focused?
0: Daddy got a stick.
2: Mommy just lock in. Especially like a night like this. I mean, there's probably going to be a lot going on, but just stay close to the people. You know, get your security, you'll be locked in.
3: Through this whole process, right, what's louder, the criticism or the praise?
2: It's kind of even right now. I mean, you get a lot of praise to social media that they're all praising you, but then you can go on social media and they're all criticizing you for any little thing you do. So I think it's a little bit of both. I think it's happening now.
3: But you don't let that get to you, do you?
2: What, criticism? Mm-hmm. I mean, you need criticism. Mm-hmm. But like hatred, nah. Like, you can hate all you want, but I'm not finna listen to you.
0: How do you tell the difference nowadays, though? Because most criticism is actually just hate. Especially online.
2: Yeah, most criticism is hate, but I know what I need to do better. I can hold myself accountable. So, I mean, when it's something that's like, okay, he needs to do this on the court, or he got to do this better, I can kind of figure out, like, okay, like, maybe they're right. But if it's just like pure hatred, like, you suck, like, I'm not tuning into you.
0: And you said you're enjoying the process just a little bit?
2: Yeah.
0: Why just a little bit?
2: I mean, it's a lot, bro. Mm-hmm. It's a lot, but I mean, I'm trying to enjoy it.
0: Like media commitments, getting up,
2: everything. Yeah.
0: Yeah. When you going to tell everybody back off, man?
2: They already off.
0: No, I'm just saying. I'm just talking about in general. Like, back off, give me a breather. Let me just sit down.
2: Oh, after the draft. After the draft.
0: Okay.
1: You know what's crazy, right? If you go to the Washington Wizards, that team is competitive already, right? You get Trey, you get Anthony. But then if you go to Utah, that's like home. So it's either way you go, it's a win-win-win for you.
2: Yeah, you can say that.
1: Is there a team that you would prefer? Of course.
2: Nah. Well, everyone picks me.
1: So you change the league. If you go to the Wizards, it's like, my Knicks going to have a problem. Who was your team growing up? The Celtics?
2: Celtics, yeah. Exactly.
1: So I didn't feel to see the Knicks win. I'm just curious.
2: How does it feel?
1: It brought excitement back to the league.
2: I was at game four. Yeah. I was at game four. It was a great game. I mean, I'm a basketball fan at the end of the day. The Celtics were in it, so I wasn't like rooting for the Knicks. Though.
1: You was rooting for the Knicks.
2: It was a good game. Like, I was just being in a bandwagon because I was reporting. So.
1: Right.
2: And so, I mean, when OG and then we had to tip, and I was going crazy.
0: At your age, man, 19 years old, like, what's harder, the developing your game or protecting your peace?
2: Protecting my peace. Harder, mm-hmm. Yeah. I mean, I'm going to develop my game. I'm going to be in a lab almost every single day. I take some rest days, but I'm in the lab every single day. So, I mean, the improvement might not be rapid because I'm working out so much, but I mean, I can see improvements for sure.
0: Mm-hmm. Is it loud?
2: What's loud?
0: Like just the world around you right now?
2: Yeah, it's loud, but I mean, I got the right people around me.
0: All right.
3: And what matters more to you, being drafted first or being drafted to the right team?
2: I mean, it's a little bit of both, but I think like the way I play, I'm super adaptable to any situation that, you know, any team I go to, I'll be able to be mm-hmm. the right fit.
0: What's the biggest sacrifice you've made that people don't see?
2: Mm-hmm. I don't know. I mean, one of the biggest sacrifices was just leaving my family and going to school in California. I'm from Boston, so I was 3 hours behind. I had a host family. It was super grateful for them, but I mean, like, see stuff like that. Like, people just see that I'm out of school, but they don't realize that, like, gang, I'm moving 3 hours behind, 6-hour flight. Can't see my family every day. So just little stuff like that.
0: How'd you adjust?
2: I mean, it was good. It kind of got me ready for college. Mm-hmm. I'm not gonna lie. But even though I brought my parents out with me to college, so actually, I guess it didn't get me ready. Mm-hmm. So, because they're with me, so.
3: What's been the biggest distraction, if any?
2: I mean, just people trying to get to you, but I mean, I don't really be paying attention.
3: Yeah.
2: But I mean, it's a distraction to some people.
3: Yeah.
0: You think players today are being forced to grow up too fast?
2: No, actually, I just got this question. I don't think so. I mean, obviously, you have money in your pocket, so you might be able to take care of your family from a younger age, but mm-hmm. I mean, you can still be a kid. You can still try to enjoy this and be a kid. I mean, I am.
0: You're too tall to be a kid.
3: No, he's what? Not.
2: Bro, I seen some 7'7", 15-year-olds.
0: Yeah, what's Jesus up with that, man?
3: God.
0: I seen one dude that's 7'5", 7'6". Who he's he's related to the girls from UCLA, I think.
2: Hmm. Oh, Dylan.
0: Yes.
2: Dylan Betts. Yeah,
0: what the
2: yeah.
0: Hell?
2: He's like 7'3". He's like 16.
3: Jesus.
2: Yeah, he's crazy.
0: What do you do against something like that? Like, are you going to the paint and just somebody's 7'6"? Like when I was watching the Knicks play, whenever they would go in, when Beyond, they'd just go back out, like.
2: I mean, it's tough. Like, his presence is just, like, a guy like Wemby. Like, why are you trying to lay the ball up?
0: Mm-hmm.
2: Like, he's right there.
1: He blocks
2: but a guy in fifth, like, what, like 12th grade? Not 12th grade, like 11th grade doing that. I don't even know what's going through kids' heads. I wasn't playing against like 7'3 guys.
0: Do you think about that though? Like, how are you going to adjust your game to those type of athletes?
2: 7'3 athletes?
0: Yes.
1: Because you play to the rim.
2: I play to the rim. Dunk.
0: You got to go for the dunk.
2: Yeah. I mean, if you go for a layup, it's probably a block. So, dunker just gets you a midi.
1: But the league has changed so much. I'm sure when your pops watched the league, everybody went to the hole, right? Mm-hmm. That was the thing. But now it seems like more and more people are changing and they're shooting outside.
2: Yeah, they're stretching out.
1: You change your game to that?
2: I mean, I grew up in this era. So, I've been playing like that for my whole life. Mm.
3: Does all this fame and attention make you second guess or make it harder for you to trust people's intentions around you?
2: I mean, since a youngin, I wasn't trusting people, so I was never trusting people regardless.
3: Not even in Boston?
2: Nah.
3: Don't trust somebody.
0: All the white people? Hell no.
2: I didn't say that, but I just
1: said I don't trust people. This is my endorsement.
0: What gave you trust issues so young?
2: I mean, I just see how people move. Mm-hmm. And I have a cop. My dad was a cop, so I think I have built in, like, just... You can't trust nobody.
0: What was one part of your game that NBA scouts still underestimate? Like, they listening this morning, drafted tonight, like, what's something that you feel like they might be overlooked?
2: Maybe my playmaking ability. Mm-hmm. I think I like, attract so much gravity to the point where, like, I get into the paint, I can just make easy reads and make my teammates better.
0: And Paul George is the only person? Do you model your game after Paul George, or is that something the scouts are saying?
2: Nah, the scouts be saying that.
0: Okay, who do you model your game?
2: I think the most accurate one I got was Tracy McGrady.
0: Ooh, that's some pressure there now.
2: Yeah.
0: Tracy was a beast.
2: He was nice.
0: You used to watch him when you was young, or?
2: Bro, how old you think I am?
0: Oh, damn, you're 19. Yeah, you young now.
1: He had to go Google Tracy McGrady.
2: Yeah, I was Googling.
0: Who do you think you play like that nobody sees?
2: No, I think they pretty much gave the... I mean, I've heard Tracy McGrady, I've heard Jaylen Brown, I heard taller Shea, I heard a taller Brunson earlier this week. I heard Paul George. I pretty much heard all the accurate ones.
0: Have you spoken to Tracy at all?
2: Yeah, I have met him one time.
0: Okay.
2: Yeah, met him at All-Star Weekend.
0: What, any good advice he gave you? Or?
2: Yeah, he just told me to keep going. If I want to get in the gym, we can get in the gym.
1: All right. Yeah, well, we look forward to seeing you tonight.
0: Yes, sir. I like the way you answer questions, too, man. Like, too. Very quick, to the point. Always say less than necessary. I think that's the right way. Well, did you learn this early?
2: I mean, I had a camera in front of my face since I was 13.
0: Word.
2: So I kind of just learned. As I went.
0: But somebody had to tell you. It was like, yo, you gonna have a lot of attention. Don't say the wrong thing, because all that you use against you.
2: That too.
0: Like,
2: that too. I mean, I kind of see people, or even myself, they'll try to mix up my words, so try to say quick.
0: All right.
3: And then your father. Getting yes, you answer the thing.
0: You're from the Congo, right?
2: Yeah, he is. He's Congolese. My mama Jamaican, so I have mixed.
1: Oh, you got both sides.
2: Yeah, right. Mixed genes.
3: Wow. Yeah. Wow.
2: Yeah.
3: So you are ready.
0: Definitely can't bring no white girl home. You better not even think about it.
3: Shut up. He is disciplined.
1: He's just like, I'm gonna shut up right now.
2: I'm not gonna say nothing.
0: Yep, Charlamagne the God here. Weekends with the Breakfast Club. That was our conversation with the number one pick in this year's NBA draft, AJ the Bonster. He went to the Washington Wizards number one. So salute to that young brother. Wish him much success. Now we got the top four songs in the country plus one to watch, right, Envy?
1: Yep, and it's a record that's climbing the charts. We'll get to it next. It's Weekends with the Breakfast Club.
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21: What up, y'all? It's your girl, Jess Hilarious, right here on Weekends with the Breakfast Club. In the number one spot is What You Need from Tim's, right here on Weekends.

0: What up, y'all? It's your girl, Jess Hilarious, right here on Weekends with the Breakfast Club. That was What You Need from Tim's. I want to salute the Chloe Bailey and Malcolm D. Lee for stopping past for their new movie, Strong, that's out on Peacock. And A.J. DeBunster, number one pick for the Washington Wizards.
1: You okay? So, you having a stroke?
0: I just know. I just know y'all be like following up.
1: I thought you were just talking. Yeah.
2: I thought you had it.
0: Anyway, have a good weekend.
2: That's right. You have a good weekend. We'll see you guys next week. It's Weekends with the Breakfast Club.
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107.5 WGCI, the Chi's number one for hip-hop and R&B. Happy 4th of July, Chicago. And yes, we back outside, okay? Brief specific, I mean, it airs all the way until 1 p.m. You heading over to light up that grill early this morning. You know, you probably still got to do a little grocery shopping. You pulling out them lawn chairs. Let me be your playlist today. I got Boo up next. Be smooth to stay close. It's GCI.

0: 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Bree Specific, I'm in your ear, Chicago. Here until 1 p.m. We back outside on this 4th of July holiday. I know you about to get them grills going, although it's going to rain a little bit later. Get the grills going now so the food could be ready and y'all could just, you know, be up under the little patio so y'all don't get wet once it start raining, all right? Let me know where y'all making plates at. I might have to slide and come grab me one real quick, okay? And I got some prizes for y'all, okay? 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
3: 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That thing till your throat gets sore. 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

0: 107.5 WGCI, the Shy's number one for hip hop and R&B. We back outside Chicago, Breeze Pacific in your ears on this 4th of July holiday. And I need you to hit me up at BREE Pacific on Instagram. Let me know what y'all cooking today. It's been a lot of debate on the internet on whether or not a cookout is still a cookout if it's tacos, or a cookout is still a cookout if we just have fried chicken and sandwiches, or a cookout is still a cookout if we get it catered from J&J's or Sharks and get some catfish and some chicken and call it one. Good couple fries on the side and call it one. Let me know what you cooking or what's going on for your 4th of July celebration, because I know we the new adults, y'all, and I know a lot of us cannot hit that grill. Y'all don't even got the Uncle Grill sandals that y'all supposed to have. That's a rite of passage. And if y'all uncles did not pass them sandals down to y'all as the ritual that he was supposed to do so that you could learn how to grill, I feel sorry for you, brother. I do. I actually have more female friends that know how to grill than guy friends. That's crazy. That's crazy to me. We gotta do better, man. We the real adults. We the new adults. We gotta lead the way for the next generation, because they really gonna be scarred, because they ain't gonna cook it out. Make sure you hit me up at BREE Specific. Let me know what you bring into the cookout. Let me know what the cookout consists of. Be smooth and stay close, because I still have $500 to give away on behalf of Amy Witherite and 1-800-TRUCK-WRECK. It's GCI.
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Chicago, I don't know if you heard, but Beyonce, the queen, has released a new song on this 4th of July holiday. Be smooth to stay close, because, baby, we're going to talk about it. Specifics on the way is GCI. A million.

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When you see pedestrians, slow down and give them space. Whether they're walking on a scooter or biking, be alert and stop for pedestrians. Okay, it is not a game. 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

0: 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We back outside Chicago, the 4th of July holiday. Make sure you grilling early because, baby, it will be raining around 3 or 4 o'clock. I don't know what global warming is on with Chicago, but, baby, we need our summer. It has to stop raining eventually. July, I don't want to see no more rain the rest of July. Okay, they got to chill out with all of that. I've been telling y'all about a few gifts that I have for you. One is Lollapalooza. You want tickets or your chance to win tickets to Lollapalooza? 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And my girl Beyonce hooked us up with a gift as well. So, she has released a bonus track to her B-Day. It's called Morning Dew, a new song that also starts a 60-day countdown to her next birthday and the reissue of her album B-Day, which dropped September 4th of 2006. So it will officially be 20 years since B-Day has dropped this year. And it's just like Jay-Z just dropped bonus tracks to 444 for the 444 anniversary too. So yeah, I like this for them. You know, it's giving his and hers. I like that. What we need is more songs. 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

4th of July, Chicago. You know, I want to hook you up with some cash. Amy with the right 1-800-TRUCK-WRECK. Your chance to win $500 and qualify for even more money is on the way. It's coming up in two songs. Be smooth to stay close. It's GCI.

0: for the driver. Yes, you. Weren't you just complaining about the road needing work? Well, let's help the crews working on the potholes and keep them safe by avoiding distractions, following the signs, and slowing down when you drive through a work zone. Respect the zone. It's not a game.
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0: 107.5 WGCI, Bree Specific. We back outside Chicago, and it's about that time. I've been teasing y'all about this $500 that we got on Amy Ritherwright and 1-800-TRUCK-WRECK. And yes, the time is now. It's your chance to win 5 stacks for the 4th of July weekend. We started Thursday. We're going all the way until Monday, July 26th. So every day you listen for your cue to call in to win $500, and then you qualify for 5 stacks. Okay, it's all thanks to Amy Ritherwright, 1-800-TRUCK-WRECK. So what you got to do, call me right now, 866-885-1075 is the number. Be my call number 7. It's $500 is yours. Once you win the 500, you still have to listen to Tone on Monday at 3:10 p.m. on July 6th, because you might get a call that says you just won $5,000 from him, Amy Ritherwright, 1-800-TRUCK-WRECK. Okay, so hit me up, 866-885-1075 is the number. Be my call number 7 right now is GCI.
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0: Kenny.
1: Hey, Kenny girl. What side of town are you from?
0: Southside.
1: Okay, shout out to everybody out south. I know y'all grilling it up on this 4th of July holiday. So I'm guessing you calling me about this $500.
0: Yes, ma'am.
1: I'm going to go ahead and hook you up. Congratulations, girl.
0: Woo. Yes, I needed this. Yes, thank you.
1: No problem, girl. Amy Withright, 1-800-CHIRKRED, WGCI, have hooked you up with $500, and you also qualify for $5,000 as well. Okay, we're doing this all weekend up until Monday, July 6th. But make sure you listen in to Tone Capone on Monday at 3:10. You might get a call from him and Amy Withright telling you that you won that $500, but you got $5,000, but you got $500 from me. So let everybody know what station just hooked you up.
0: Period. WGCI.
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1: 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We back outside Chicago, 107.5 WGCI. And yes, your next chance to win $500 is right now. Hit me up, 866-885-1075. 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We want to hook you up with $500 and qualify you for $5,000. Five stacks, okay, on this 4th of July holiday. Jamal Smalls coming up on the other side, and some $500 coming up on the other side. These will just stay close. It's GCI.
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0: GCI, who is this?
1: This is Renee. 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
0: From the west side. 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
1: Hey, thank you. 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
1: 107.5 WGCI, the Shy's number one for hip hop and R&B, Bree specific, Chicago. We back outside. It's not raining yet. Hopefully y'all got out there real early to grill, so y'all starting to, you know, get ready for the function to start under the patio, because it's definitely gonna rain today. So make sure y'all stay dry, stay in the house, Chicago. And if you are out and you kicking it for the fourth, you know, the fourth on the Saturday is a little lit, okay? Regardless of the rain, it's still a little lit. So what I need you to do is make sure that we stay safe today, Chicago, okay? Please get a ride share if you need it. Make sure you get in the car with a friend. Have a designated driver today, Chicago. 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Follow me at B-R-E-E specific. Hey, hit me up. Let me know if I could come get a plate, because, baby, I will come and slide and get me a plate, all right? You know, I'll be all around the city. So it don't matter where you at, let me know. Make sure you hit me up at BREE specific. Hit up the team at WGCI. Always remember to live free, stay wavy, and most importantly, be specific. I will talk to you later, Chicago. It's GCI.
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1: Thank God I paid my insurance, okay? 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Shout out to Amy with the right. I'll tell you how to win a bag on the way. 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

0: WGCI, the show's number one for hip-hop and R&B. It's Kiki riding with you on this 4th of July, child. And I came to work on a mission, and that is to give away all of Amy Wood the Rice money. Okay, I'm talking about all of it, friend. We're giving away $500 every hour right now and hooking somebody up with a chance to win $5,000. So let me go to my phone lines. WGCI, hello?
1: Hey, Kiki. Hey, friend.
0: Hey, friend. Who is this?
1: It's Pamela.
0: What's going on? How's your holiday so far?
1: So far, so good. Getting ready to go to my aunt's barbecue.
0: Okay. Well, before you go to the cookout, you trying to win some money, huh?
1: Yes, ma'am. Yes, I am.
0: Okay, good, friend, because you are caller number 10. You just won a bag of money. I don't know what kind of scream that is, but I'm going to take it, okay? You just won. You are so welcome. You just won $500 from 1-800-TRUCK-WRECK-IT, Amy Wood the Right. And not only that, you are qualified now to win $5,000 on Monday with Amy and Tom Capone, okay?
1: Thank you, friend.
0: You are so very welcome. What you going to do with the extra money?
1: Pay some bills.
0: I know that's right.
1: Pay some bills.
0: Come on, knock them bills out. Let the city know what station just hooked you up.
1: 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Thank you, 1-800-TRUCK-WRECK.
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Yes, you. When you see flashing lights on the roadside, change lanes and slow down. Let's keep emergency responders, road crews, and other drivers safe. Move over. It's the law, and it is not a game. 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

time I hear that song, I'm going to think about Zach Boog, because we was at the BET Awards, if you missed it. I'm sitting next to Zach. Tim's is performing this song, and I look over. Zach's standing up. He got his phone out. He's zooming in. That man was mesmerized, and I can't blame him. Tim's is bad, okay? It's Kiki on your radio. Coming up, I'm going to hit you with some Sexy Red, some Money Long, and another chance to win Amy with the right in 1-800-TRUCK-REX, some money. Yeah, we got

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I asked a bunch of celebrities at the BET Awards, and if you want to see their answers, they were very random. Okay, it's on our Instagram. Hit that follow button at WGCI. Coming up, another chance to win some money. It's Kiki. If you want it, if you want it.

number 9, I don't want to fight, friend. I don't. I just want to give away this money. You got to be caller number 10. Hang up and call me right back, okay? It's Kiki riding with you on 107.5 WGCI. 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

0: It's 1075 WGCI, the Shy's number one for hip hop and R&B. It is Kiki riding with you on this 4th of July weekend, hooking you up with money. All show long, I want to put money in your pocket for my friends at 1-800-TRUCK-WRECK. So I'm not going to hold you. Call the number 10. Hello?
1: Hi, Kiki. Please tell me I won.
0: Who is this?
1: This your girl, Rika.
0: Rika, you trying to get some money, friend?
1: Girl, yeah, my birthday July 14th.
0: Yeah. Come on. Well, happy birthday to you. You are caller number 10.
1: Thank you.
0: You are so welcome, friend. 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
1: Yes, thank you.
0: You are so welcome. I hope you have the best birthday ever, and let the city know what station just hooked you up.
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0: That's what I'm talking about. 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More money from 1-800-TRUCK-WRECK. 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

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Okay, well, I don't have any, but Amy Wither riding 1-800-TRUCK-WRECK, they got some money for you. A chance to win $500 is coming up right after you hear Lil Baby start calling my phone, okay? 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

0: Thank God I went legit, okay? Amy Wither, right at 1-800-TRUCK-WRECK, that dropped off all this money, and I'm giving it away. It's Kiki Ryder with you on 107.5 WGCI, the Shy's number one for hip-hop and R&B. 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WGCI, hello?
1: Hey, Kiki, am I the right caller?
0: As a matter of fact, you are.
1: Oh, my God!
0: Yep, you are caller number 10. Who is this?
1: This is Kiki from Inglewood.
0: Come on, not me hooking up another Kiki. I love that for me. You just won $500 from 1-800-TRUCK-WRECK and Amy with the right. And not only that, Kiki, you will also be qualified to win $5,000 on Monday with Tom Capone. So what are you going to do with the extra money?
1: Oh, yeah. No shopping.
0: I know, that's right. Put something in your little go-yard bag, okay? Let the city know what station just hooked you up.
1: 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Thank you, 1-800-TRUCK-WRECK.
0: And that is the energy all weekend long. I love that for us, okay? So more money is on the way. But in the meantime, I'm going to head up out of here making room for my fam, the WGCI Morning Show. They're going to ride with you commercial-free up next. And you can hit me up anytime. You already know. On the gram at On Air Kiki. That's K-E-K-E. I'll talk to you tomorrow right here with the What More Can I Say podcast. Enjoy your holiday, friend. Don't turn up too much now. Okay? It's WGCI.
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14: 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Leon Rogers, Zach Boog, man, 4th of July weekend. I'm going to shoot some fireworks in this studio, man.
15: No, you're not.
14: Why not?
15: No, you're not. We're going to get fired.
14: Fireworks,
15: all right.
14: 4th of July, we fired up. America turning 250 years old, Zach. Let's shoot some fireworks and some bottle rockets down the hallway.
15: I'm cool.
14: How they going to know? It's been worse happening in these hallways.
15: Now, that's true, but I don't want nothing to do with that. That's Leon on its own. I'm sorry.
14: Well, I tell you what, my girl DJ BG gonna set the fireworks off with this mix. Let's get to it, man.
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0: Leon's goofy ass person today. Let me tell you something, man. I get to host a lot of events around the city, like a lot of my counterparts do here. And one thing that I'm pretty sure that we can all agree on, sometimes when you go to events and everybody's as important at the event, it's hard for people to shut up and let people speak. You know what I'm saying? I shouldn't have to be at an event and tell people to be quiet 4, 5, 6 times. And it's adults. I get it with shorties, high school, excitement or whatever. But all you people, man, that go to events that you know special, important people going to be talking, but you want to talk and have your conversation down in there. Come on, man. Grow up, man. We had an event where the president of so-and-so-and-so-and-so is talking, or the lawyer attorney that did this law pass is talking, and y'all talking over there. That is absolutely insane to me. So if you're one of those people that do that, that feel like your conversation is more important than what's going on up on that stage, I need you to respectfully shut up and sit your goof ass down.
1: 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It's Leon's Goofy Ass People Award on 107.5 GCI.
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0: find a shooter. 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
1: Shot my brother, Nas, don't know who to trust. My odds be so broke that we been shooting at the bus. Bro say play it patient, nah, dog, I'm in a rush. I'm trying to shoot.

0: finger.
1: Yeah, you held it too long. I don't understand them people. I don't understand them people. Or them people who light the fireworks, you know you slow.
0: And then you
1: run slow.
0: I'm going to tell you what it is. I'm going to tell you what it is. The ones that be holding it and it blow up, they get hypnotized by the and the light. And then by the time they see it get down and it go into the, it's too late. And even if you let it go, it's still close enough where it's going to blow your fingers out.
1: Yeah. I don't get that. And quit lighting fireworks in your hand.
0: Yeah. Yeah, set it on the ground.
1: Set it on the ground.
0: Yeah. Yeah.
1: And run back.
0: Yeah.
1: Like you're supposed to.
0: I've been there before. You know, I done had Roman candle shootouts where you take the Roman candle and you point it at people.
1: Yeah, y'all.
0: I done burned a hole through the back of somebody's shirt.
1: Everybody I know who did that in jail. Or serial killer.
0: Like, yeah, but just pay attention to the uncle that only got 3 fingers and he didn't lose them in Vietnam. Lost them last year.
1: On a half stick.
0: It's GCI.
2: 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It's your boy Lil Durk. 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I mean, let's get it.
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0: 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Yeah.
1: I love DJ BG.
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2: You say it's not love, baby, what your motion is? Just, we got so much motion. I'm taking emotion sickness, asking what we are, cause we never laid out no conditions. We're both insecure, we both start to grow suspicious.

0: 107.5 WGCI, the Shy's number one for hip-hop and R&B. It's your boy Zach Boog, and it is time for the prayer of the day. And dear Lord, I come to you on this scorching hot day, Lord, asking for mercy, Lord. Lord, it's hot outside, and so hot, Lord, that the birds is walking. It's so hot outside, I went outside. Squirrel walked up to me and said, "You got some ice water?" Squirrel asked me for that, Leon.
1: That's hot.
0: So hot outside, I saw people outside cooking on the sidewalk. They didn't need no stove. The homeless out there making meals. So, Lord, I want to just make sure we cover those who AC don't work. All right? I know you are struggling right now with your window down, and your AC ain't blowing nothing but thoughts and prayers. Amen. Amen. Cover the people, Lord, who are sticking to their leather seats. Amen. Pray for those who touch a seatbelt buckle with their bare skin, Lord.
2: Woo.
0: And everybody sweating through their gray shirt right now, Lord. Amen. Amen. Father, we ask that you just send us a cool breeze, Lord, you know, because right now, it's when the wind blow, it feel like it hit you with hair dryer air. That's how hot it is. This we ask in your mighty name. Amen. Amen. Amen.
1: 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BG, let's get back to it.

0: What's going on? Greetings and salutations, everybody. This is Neo, and you are officially in the mix with DJ BG right here on 107.5 WGCI.
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1: No.
0: No.
1: Tacos is not a cookout food.
0: That's Why
1: just,
0: not?
1: That's just eating tacos outside.
0: No, if you make them on the grill, if you grill them up right there on the griddle on the barbecue nope. grill.
1: No, that's not grill. No.
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1: 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Yeah. That's that type of food. If you eating tacos, you just eating tacos outside.
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1: There's nothing difference between you and Waffle House at this point. Y'all are the same person. When you go to Waffle House and they cook that grill, that ain't barbecue. You ain't got no fun. 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
1: If you want to, but don't be over here talking about some barbecue and not with you. Come on. Hash browns.
0: Smoked hash browns.
1: what you doing?
0: Smoked hash browns for 4 hours.
1: You don't get no brisket, steak.
0: Yeah, burnt ends. I'm going to have all that, but yeah. It's variety, like just a smorgasbord.
1: Okay.
0: Because I'm pretty sure a cookout in Argentina is different from a cookout in America.
1: That's true. Maybe I got roasted pig or something.
0: Yeah.
1: Yeah, I get it.
0: Hibachied up with some fried rice.
1: It's crazy.
0: It's GCI.
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0: love DJ BG.
1: Presidential rolling, RL, wait. 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

0: hip-hop and R&B. Leon Rodgers, Zach Boog in the building. Hey, man, I want y'all to be careful out there this weekend during this heat.
1: Yes.
0: You know what I'm saying? Take some time, go inside.
1: Drink some water, be safe. I understand that y'all want to go out and celebrate the weekend.
0: Yeah.
1: Absolutely have fun.
0: Yeah.
1: But please be safe.
0: And when Zach says drink water, not cut water.
1: No.
0: Regular water. Because, you know, they heard water. Zach says drink cut water.
1: No.
0: No. He means regular water.
1: H2O.
0: Yeah.
1: Only. Yeah. Put a little salt in it. Yeah. You have electrolytes. Get yourself together.
0: Come on, man. It's GCI.
2: Turn me up. Miami.
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0: Boog in the building. 4th of July, holiday weekend. America's turning 250 years old. Zach, now on days like today, you know, when the weather's beautiful and stuff outside, do you like to, like I like to do like an outside thing, let my neighbors know that I'm enjoying the summer, like detail my car, like wipe it down right before, you know, put the arm on, bling it out, and they look out, they be like, oh, great job, Mr. Radley. Thank you, Mortimer. Yeah. You know what I'm saying? Like that. Or do you like stay in the house till it's time to go out to do what you
1: want? No, I like to listen to music outside. I do like to enjoy the outside. You know what I'm saying? Get the kids outside. Yeah. My son now has friends.
0: Okay.
1: Outside that he plays with.
0: Okay.
1: And he's like, well, my friends are outside. When you see him, he go outside and play. So I enjoy that. Like, doing all that.
0: Why, how do your neighbors feel about you playing Future out loud outside? Because I know if you outside.
1: No, that's not my summer soundtrack out loud. My summer soundtrack out loud is R&B.
0: Okay,
1: they probably think like, what breakup is he went through?
0: Because I'm like, I can see you sitting on the porch, where your ass was at, where the little
1: they like, why is he playing Usher Superstar so loud?
0: Spotlight.
1: Big stage. I'm singing that.
0: Come on, BG, do what you do. It's GCI.

0: This is Chloe and Hattie, and we're walking with our favorite female DJ, DJ BG.
1: I love DJ BG.

0: 4th of July weekend.
1: Yes, 4th of July weekend. And I want y'all to know, 4th of July weekend. 4th of July weekend. That's when you should celebrate. That's when you should pop fireworks and have your gatherings.
0: Come on, man.
1: Not the entire month of July and August and June.
0: Yeah.
1: Okay? It's not the 4th of June, 4th, 5th, 6th, 4th through 31st of June and July and August and September. Y'all have been, listen, if once they gone, they gone.
0: They gone.
1: They gone. Stop it. Y'all have to stop popping fireworks for 2 months.
0: It should not sound like we at war on July 6th.
1: Yeah.
0: You know, just pow, pow, pow, boom, boom, boom. I'm like, the dog got PTSD. He hiding.
1: It's over.
0: Yeah.
1: It's over. I used to have an uncle who's a vet, and he would really freak out.
0: Yeah.
1: During 4th of July.
0: My dad,
1: every
0: too.
1: Single year. He couldn't take it.
0: He would sit in the basement and put headphones on because he was like,
1: It triggered him. Okay.
0: But that's so, also why they get checks.
1: Yeah. So, but be but be mindful. Be mindful of people, of kids. Be mindful of dogs. Be mindful of vets with this. Do it your day. I ain't said have the weekend.
0: Yeah.
1: But after that,
0: on the day
1: let
0: we
1: it
0: know
1: go.
0: It's going to happen, yeah. Too, we prepare for it. But man, July 12th.
1: Let it go.
0: And it's. Boom!
1: You still hearing that? That's crazy.
0: Or shoot them out in the rain. That for me, that would be impressive. Like how we've been having these little rainstorms. Go out there and light some and shoot some fireworks in there and see if you can change the weather.
1: That's
0: cool. It's GCI. Like a friend.

0: What's going on? Greetings and salutations, everybody. This is Neo, and you are officially in the mix with DJ BG right here on 107.5 WGCI.
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0: thoughts gon' be. Where's the price if I go broke?
1: I love DJ PG.
2: Yeah.

0: and R&B. That's going to do it for us today. We'll be back Monday morning. Hey, man, if y'all ain't doing nothing, flip over to V103 a little bit later on tonight around about 9 o'clock. Check out the vault. I got two mixes going, two old school hip-hop mixes. You know what I'm saying? During the mix show weekend, man.
1: Yo.
0: So, you know.
1: You mixing?
0: Yeah, man.
1: Okay.
0: Yeah, you know, they done let turn your boy loose.
1: Okay.
0: You know, let him do a little wiki. Yeah, you know what I'm saying? I wore a little fedora like Sean Mack and everything. You know what I'm saying? We'll see y'all Monday morning, 6 a.m. to 10 a.m. right here on 107.5 WGCI.

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0: 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Suckers.
1: Five stacks should be yours. Yeah, man, we looking for you. 866-885-1075. I'm still looking for caller 10. 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Got your chance to get the $5,000 for 4th of July weekend. And it's going all the way through to 6. Now on the 6 at 310. All right, Monday, 310. Tone Capone, he might call you. 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You're the winner of that $5,000. 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If you want to qualify, winner's 500 right now. 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All right, and you can be the winner of the 500. All right, man, we back in the mix. Coming up next, we got more of DJ Sean Mack. Hold on.
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0: What's up?
1: Hey, what's going on?
0: What's happening?
1: Am I calling number 10?
0: You calling number 10.
1: Or did I miss it?
0: You got the $500. Congratulations.
1: Thank you so much.
0: Where you calling from?
1: Out West 290.
0: Out West 290. What you plan on doing with this $500?
1: Oh, no, I got some things to pay for, but I'm going to have you a little time with it.
0: You're gonna figure it out later as you go.
1: That's all I need to do.
0: For sure. Well, it's all thanks to Amy Witherite at 1-800-TRUCK-RECK. And you also qualify for that 5 stacks, all right?
1: All right. Thank you so much.
0: All right, cool. And tell all your friends, if they following me at Jamal Smiles with a Z on my Instagram, they might have a chance to win my next $500, all right?
2: Jamal Smiles.
0: Sean Mack just got done rocking out, and I'm about to hop over the turntables and get busy. You know what it is. We the biggest. Coming up next.
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1: What up, it's your boy Chief Cape, and I'm in the mix right now with the world's famous Jamal Smalls, right here on 107.5 WGCI. Bye-bye. Put that on that beat.

I just messed up the whole program. I beat her off the wall, knocked her down, get nasty on cam. She know I love her right, all night, all right. Turn off the lights, I'm beating like a mic. Tell her don't run from this pipe. Let me see you run it up, go ahead, shake some. Your chick going down, she put my chains on. Got her going crazy.

All right, make sure you follow me at Jamal Smalls with a Z. I got another $500 coming up in a few minutes. Let's get back into this mix. All right, at Jamal Smalls with a Z on Instagram and TikTok. Let's go.